T-top jack in a cherry coke tan. Mama and daddy put their roots right here, cause this is where the car broke down. Yellow dog school bus kicking up red

0: You ever find out somebody has a weird hidden talent and immediately like them less? Not because it's bad, but because some people are already too talented and need to calm down a little bit. It's beat up, for example. Actor Mark Ruffalo can ride a unicycle. Angelina Jolie. Remember her back in the day? She throws knives accurately. Pierce Brosnan, one of the James Bonds of our time, eats fire, you know, because apparently being Bond was his backup plan. Gina Davis is a good archer. She tried out for the Olympics and finished 24th out of 300 women. Meanwhile, I pull something reaching for the remote. And Keira Knightley can play music by tapping on her teeth, which is impressive, disturbing, and exactly why I don't trust people with cheekbones that good.
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0: always thought chess players were the type most likely to say, I'm going to destroy you, and then quietly move a pawn. Apparently not anymore. There's a gym in Brooklyn combining chess and boxing into one sport. You know, because apparently choosing between a brain workout and getting punched in the face was just too limiting. Here's the way it works. 3 minutes of speed chess, then 3 minutes of boxing. Back and forth for 11 rounds. You can win by knockout, checkmate, running out of time, or just deciding you've had enough of getting punched while trying to remember what a rook does. The best part, they say no experience is required in either chess or boxing, which is comforting. Nothing says confidence like two beginners throwing haymakers and forgetting how knights move. Honestly, though, I kind of love it. Because if you've ever lost an argument online, imagine to come back 3 hours later and wish you could physically challenge somebody to a rematch. Congratulations, they've invented your sport.
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Is Taylor Swift finally putting her toes back into country? We'll break that down coming up next. 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
1: You probably saw it the other day, but it is confirmed. She announced it on Monday. Taylor Swift will have a song in the Toy Story 5 soundtrack. Something she's wanted to do since she was a child. The song drops tonight at midnight Eastern time. And, well, Taylor dipping her toes back into country music. I'd say it's welcome with open arms. I mean, think about it. This all makes sense. Nothing she does is by accident. This is going to be her 13th album if this song makes it. And, well, the number 13, significant to her. Maybe it's a return to the roots. I don't know. But I'm excited to hear new Taylor tonight and, of course, on the Toy Story soundtrack when it drops in theaters June 19th. That's your breakdown.
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0: Tucker Wetmore on the show. It's Beat Up Radio. This year, I know you've got a ton of sold out shows. You're adding dates left and right. You get to make your Red Rocks debut this fall, bro. Like at a later than normal day that is a typical Red Rocks show. I mean, October 27th in Denver, Colorado. Like that could be, or I guess technically Morrison, Colorado, outside of Denver. Yeah. But like that could be beautiful, and in the 70s, it could be snowing. Like that's gotta be exciting to know, like, hey, it's in God's hands weather-wise, but you're going to be there one way or the other, man. You just got to be pinching yourself. Like Red Rocks is, it's one of those bucket list venues for every artist on planet Earth.
1: Yeah, dude, it's definitely a bucket list item for me. And, you know, I played there once and I was first of three, I think, for Cole Swindell, and that was over a year ago. So the fact that I'm, you know, going back to headline it here in, you know, half a year or something like that, it's just... It's crazy, dude. Things keep happening to me that I just don't think is real, and I'm just ready to wake up.
2: 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Yeah, work all week. 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

0: A woman in Ohio just won a year's worth of free Wendy's burgers for looking like Wendy. Seriously. A woman named Jennifer took first place in a Wendy's mascot look-alike contest on World Redhead Day and walked away with a year's supply of Dave Singles. Which, by the way, that feels like the most Ohio sentence ever assembled. And honestly, good for her, though. She said growing up, redheads weren't exactly celebrated. Now she's embracing what makes her different and getting rewarded with free cheeseburgers. That's character growth with a side of fries. The best part, one of the judges was the actual Wendy. Not the cartoon, the real-life inspiration for the logo, Wendy Thomas. Like, imagine getting judged by the person you're dressed up as. It's either incredibly validating or the fastest way to find out your Halloween costume needs work. Either way, Jennifer's got free burgers for a year. The rest of us are over here looking like store brand versions of ourselves for absolutely nothing.
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Coming up.

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Taylor Swift and Toy Story 5. The big Easter egg was revealed the other day, and the song is finally here. That's next to the breakdown, brought to you by Boot Barn Keep West.

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1: Taylor Swift is doing something she has wanted to do since she was a little kid. She's got a song featured on a Toy Story movie, Toy Story 5, which is one of the most talked about releases of the summer. Hits theaters on June 19th. Taylor Swift is on it. Yeah, she's got a song on the soundtrack. She wrote it. She'll perform it. It's called I Knew It, I Knew You. And it drops at midnight Eastern time tonight. And I imagine will be a massive, massive, massive story for the next few weeks. Possibly going to lock her a Billboard Hot 100 number one. I'm going to call it now. Taylor Swift, look for new music dropping tonight, midnight Eastern. That's your breakdown.
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Got that most wanted song of the day coming up in minutes. 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Keep West. The most requested song in the last 24 hours, according to you. 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

I don't know about you, but as soon as I get home, I'm going to be listening to brand new Taylor Swift. Yeah, we got that song dropping. Going to be out everywhere tomorrow, so make sure to give that a listen. It's from the upcoming Toy Story 5 soundtrack. Have a great night. We'll kick off the weekend together tomorrow.

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Was it 2 to the 3 to the 4? When it's last call and they kick us out the door. It's getting kinda late, but the ladies want some more. Oh my, good Lord. Tell them drinks.

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1: 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Good morning, everybody.
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4: 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It is National Donut Day.
5: It is National Donut Day. Again, yes, there are two.
6: Donuts. I got donuts.
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1: Yeah, it's Donut Day. I didn't get up in time early enough to go get some donuts today. Doggone it, so yeah, maybe I'll have to. Hopefully somebody brings donuts into the office today. Yeah, in the old break room. Next thing you know, you get an email. Hey, there's donuts in the break room. All right. National Donut Day on June the 5th. It's also National Veggie Burger Day today, too. Yes, sir. And you can feel the humidity right now. It's starting. I opened up the door this morning, let the dogs out to do their thing. It's like, I feel it. It's in the air. We're at 71 right now. Humidity is going to be rising as we get into the weekend and some storms throughout the weekend. Very sporadic storms today, tonight, tomorrow. Blah, blah, blah, blah, blah, blah, blah. Yeah, rain all weekend. But we're warming up to the upper 80s into the 90s as we get you into that big weekend. So take a look at your forecast next year on The Wolf.
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1: All right, Stats Heating, Cooling, and Appliance forecast. Going to warm up to about 83 today. We do have some showers, thunderstorms likely. Sometime before 11 is what they're calling for the first round. So we'll see what happens. Anyway, 83 for a high. Rain tonight down to 69. Looks like 88 rain tomorrow. 85 Sunday. Should see about 70% chance of showers or thunderstorms in the area. Then mid to upper 80s into the 90s. 92 coming up on Tuesday. Weather's being brought to you by Stats. 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

49 The Wolf. Got your country spotlight up in just a few minutes here. New music from Randy Travis coming out. Nice. Give me some details about that. Plus, Luke Bryan addresses AI. Get into that and much more. Right here on The Wolf.

Hot Night this morning. Good morning, everybody. Randy Travis is in my news, and there's a new album coming out from him. Yep, it's going to be coming up at the end of the year. It's new, never-before-heard archived music. It was long recorded before his stroke, so they're going to release that sometime soon. We'll keep you posted on that. Randy's wife, Mary, announced the news the other day. Other news, the 40th anniversary of his debut album, Storms of Life, in the front room of the Nashville Palace, and has been renamed after him. Now, before his fame, he worked there back in the day as a cook and dishwasher in the late 70s and 80s. So he thought that was pretty cool. 40th anniversary of that debut of the album. As a matter of fact, CMA Fest is this weekend. He's going to be doing a meet and greet today and tomorrow in front of a set inspired by the cover album Storms of Life from Randy Travis. So I thought it was pretty cool. Yeah, good for him. So is AI involved?

Working on a couple stories for the good stuff in just a few minutes here. He's a cancer survivor from Alberta, Canada, and he hit it big on the lotto. Not once, not twice, but the third time. Maybe the fourth time. Give me some details about that. Plus a special GoFundMe for Mary. All comes up for the good stuff here in just a few minutes.

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Yellow dog school bus kicking up red.

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4: Yes, sir! Let's take a look at the good news this morning. It's being brought to you by our friends from Bobcat of Peoria and Bloomington. 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We'll get the story on this one. So first of all, he's already beat the odds. He's a cancer survivor, all right? Comes out of Alberta, Canada. He just hit his third lotto jackpot under a year. He won $500,000 last August. He won $1 million in November and just hit another million jackpot this past month. Holy cow. Talking about the luck on this guy. It's actually his fourth win overall because he also won about a decade ago $250,000. He told a reporter, he says, I know the odds are astronomical. I don't think it'll happen again, but man, I like buying lotto tickets. That's what he said. It's working for him. And a woman spotted an elderly woman. Her name's Mary. She's been struggling to get around. She's still working. She works as a cleaner in a movie theater. So she decided, hey, I'm going to set up a GoFundMe to help her out, help her retire. And they raised more than $146,000 for Mary. It's very cool. She later surprised Mary with the amount, and she was so grateful. Here it is.
5: Here you go. This is going to show you what they raised for you.
6: Uh-huh. Oh, my goodness. That's a lot of money.
5: How much?
6: $144,990.
5: That's a lot of money, and you deserve a bit of it.
6: Thank you so very much to all the wonderful people that have donated money to GoFundMe, and I'm overwhelmed and certainly blessed by the Lord and your wonderful people. Thank you.
4: There you go. I don't know what the first part of it sounded like. They're talking out of a tin can, but sorry about the audio. But Mary sounds like she's a good person, and she's certainly grateful for everything that people have done for her. $146,000 for a GoFundMe. There you go. A couple things we like to call the good stuff. It's being brought to you by our friends from Bobcat of Peoria and Bloomington. Nothing performs like a bobcat.
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10: Currently, traffic's light, so there's no problems on Route 6 northbound. We've seen heavier traffic there, westbound 474, with the ramp closure from westbound 474 to eastbound 74, which will continue into early next week, and there'll be a switch. The other two ramps at that interchange and the ramp from eastbound War Memorial Drive to southbound Route 6 are expected closed for the next 3 weeks. 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
4: All right, your stats, heating, cooling, and appliance forecast. So just mainly what you need to know, we got sporadic showers and storms throughout the weekend beginning today. And we should see that sometime around the 10 or 11 o'clock hour. Other than that, warming up to about 83, down to 68 tonight, 88 tomorrow, 85 on Sunday. It's like 85 on Monday, going to push 92 coming up on Tuesday. 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
0: Oh, yeah.
1: All the way around the ring, if it takes all day.
0: Hey, hey.
1: Turn your partner right hand around and look for the corner.
0: Ah, you get the idea. It's up next. Got your factoid about square dancing. Coming up next.

0: make you any smarter, but you won't be any dumber. It's Stack's Factoid of the Day.
1: Factoid of the Day. All right. I'm going to tell you about square dancing today. Ever square dance? It's been a long, long, long time ago. I think I did a little sample of it when I was in grade school with some church members. But yeah, square dancing. Square dance is a dance that consists of four couples or eight dancers in total. Arranged in a square, of course, with one couple each side facing the middle of the square. So the reason why I'm telling you, you know that square dancing is the official state dance for 24 out of 29 states that actually have an official dance, and it's square dancing? Yeah. Those states include California, Colorado, Missouri, and good old Illinois. How about that? Yes, sir. So grab your partner and do-si-do. Matter of fact, reminds me, remember the film was back in 93 with Pauly Shore's son-in-law? Yeah, he's doing a little square dance and talk here.
2: If your gal's finger licking, come on now and do the funky chicken.
1: 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There you go.
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0: Here it's National Donut Day.
2: Yeah. I'd sell my soul for a donut.
3: Hey!
2: Do you have a donut or not?
4: Coming up.
0: Donut, yes. So if you're going through the drive-thru, get yourself a donut today. Going to get hot and sticky and muggy this weekend, just to let you know. We got rain throughout the weekend. Very sporadic. I got your forecast here in just a few minutes. Looking for a high around 83, 71. Is that right? It's starting to get sticky out there. Yeah, humidity at 73% right now. So, speaking of humidity, did this little survey. One of the biggest employee complaints year-round happens to be in the office with this. CareerBuilder.com, they did a survey, found that half office workers say it's never just right. What's never just right? 7% of men, 22% of women say they've argued with a coworker about this. What do you think it is? 1 in 5 workers in the survey confessed to changing this without permission and without telling anyone. Oh, say it is. So, you know what it is? It's the thermostat. Yeah. Leave it alone. Yeah, people fight over the thermostat at the office. 627, good morning to you.
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10: Check out our Traffic One Facebook page. There's lots of information about the road closures for the steamboat race tomorrow. But some of these road closures downtown will be shut down starting around 5 o'clock tonight. Just tight traffic right now through the work zone on Route 6. We've seen busier traffic with the ramp closures at Route 6, I-74, 474, and War Memorial Drive and Route 6. There'll be lots of traffic in that Grand Prairie area this weekend, starting today with the state softball championships at the Louisville Slugger Complex. 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
0: All right, stats, heating, cooling, and appliance. Forecast showers likely. Could see that around the 10 or 11 o'clock hour, if not before. It is Illinois. It is weather. looking for a high around 83. Showers and storms all this weekend. Down to 69 tonight, 88 tomorrow. Looks like 85 on Sunday, 84 on Monday. Going to shoot to 92 coming up on Tuesday. Looks like rain carrying into Monday, Tuesday, maybe Wednesday as well. So, we do need the rain. Very sporadic for the showers and storms in the area throughout the weekend. 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Always some great fun. 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
1: Wait a minute, somebody say PBR, huh? Yeah. Who said PBR?
2: Oh, yeah. Oh, yeah, baby.
1: Number one for New Country, New 104.9, The Wolf. Right, dad joke, it's up next. Got a call from my doctor. Oh, yeah. Brought to you by Walter's Brothers, Harley Davidson. It's up next.

0: is Randy Houser. 641. Number one for New Country, New 104.9, The Wolf's Deck Show. Hello, hello, hello. Got your dad joke on the way. Coming up in just a few minutes, being brought to you by Walter's Brothers, Harley Davidson. So how was last night? I missed out. Deer Creek American Legion was last night, so hopefully everybody had a good time. Heard it was. Saw some pictures. We move on to next week. Got a couple stops for you next week. We have a Thursday stop and then a Sunday fun day. So next Thursday, Sheets Creek and Spring Bay. That is the next stop for the St. Jude Rides. And then on Sunday, the 14th, next weekend, is Whitey's on 29, powered by Cruisins. A little Sunday Funday out there. Yes, that is the bottom of the hill, Creve Coeur, the new Whitey's there. So those are the next two stops. Sheets Creek Thursday, Whitey's on Sunday. And I tell you what, coming up in a couple weeks here, June the 20th is the Great American Ride National Sweepstakes with Walters Brothers Harley Davidson. 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Nice. There you go. That's what's going on. You're ready for your dad joke. I got a call from a doctor. A doctor. What happened? What's going on? Hold on. Let's find out.
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0: All right, so I got a call the other day from my doctor. He says, Steck, I finally found out what's wrong with your brain. What do you mean, what's wrong with my brain? Well, what's wrong? He says, on the left side, there's nothing right. On the right side, there's nothing left. There you go.
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0: He got that right.
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Zone. Number one for New Country, New 104.9 The Wolf. Have you ever heard of something that came out in the mid-60s from Pepsi called Devil Shake? It didn't last. I'll tell you all about that for your number of the day coming up.

0: Day Country. It's Blake Shelton, B104.9 The Wolf. It's number time. Roll it.
1: Hey, you guys!
0: Of today. Today is the year 1966. All right, I'm going to take it back. So it was 1966 that Pepsi Cola tried to compete with Yoo-Hoo. Remember the chocolate drink of Yoo-Hoo? You know Yoo-Hoo. Yeah, all right. Anyway, they tried to compete with Yoo-Hoo by making their own chocolate drink called Devil Shake.
2: Ah!
0: Did it last? No, it was a huge failure. Yoo-Hoo stepped on top there. Was a big, big chocolate drink. Still is to this day. But, yeah, the Devil Shake only lasted a year with Pepsi, and that was back in 1966. Yeah. Matter of fact, an old commercial from 1966 from Pepsi Cola.
3: Taste that beats the others cold. Pepsi pours it on.
4: Pepsi Cola, the one that doesn't lose its cool when you serve it cold, keeps its great taste no matter how cold you drink it. Pepsi, put it to the taste.
3: Taste that beats the others cold. Pepsi pours it on.
0: There you go. Oh, 1966.
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4: Remember last year around this time we were talking about bridge explosions on the McCluggage Bridge for the demolition work. Well, this year we're talking about lane closures on the bridge causing delays, also resurfacing work that's been taking place this week on Adams Street and Route 29 at Route 150, but that's been affecting eastbound traffic on Route 150 coming down the hill. Now that looks good. In the westbound traffic, which is morning delays, will start after 7. Route 6 heading northbound is slow from I-474. That's been busier, that interchange with the ramp closure, westbound 474 to eastbound 74. 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
5: And your stats, heating, cooling, and appliance forecast going to warm up to about 83 today. We do have showers and storms all this weekend. Humidity's going to be rolling in. Starting to get muggy out there. Should see that rain maybe around the 10 or 11 o'clock hour, but 83 for a high, down to 68 tonight. 88 tomorrow with rain. Rain continues on Sunday, 85. Looks like 85 and rainy coming up on Monday into Tuesday. I think Tuesday we're going to hit 92 is what they're calling for. 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Always some great fun, midweek fun. How about a nice steak? 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You can make your reservations today. 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It's 7.

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2: Good morning. It's Friday, 7:03. It's time to recite the Pledge of Allegiance. Fellas, your hats. Put your right hand over your heart. Here we go. Good morning.

There you go. Now you can start your day. Enjoy the weekend. I know it's going to get kind of sloppy. It's going to get sticky this weekend. Whatever you got going on outdoors, may have to put Plan B into effect. But at least the weekend's here. Make the best of it. All right, 7:04. Good morning to you. Let's do some Post Malone. A little help from Luke Combs. Guy for that. Got your brain tease on the way. Might be a kind of a tough one this morning. We'll see what happens. Something happens in a kitchen. Kind of a hazard, I guess. We'll get into that here in just a few minutes.

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1: 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It may sound easy, but nothing could be harder. It will test your head and your mind and your brain, too.
2: All right, this could be kind of a tough one. We'll see what happens. 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Up for grabs. Got my last pair of tickets, general admission tickets to Tailgate and Tallboys in Bloomington. That is, what, a couple weeks away? 18th through the 21st in Bloomington at the fairgrounds there. Zach Topp's going to be there, Jesse Murph, Treaty Oak Revival. And this year marks the 10th year of Tailgate and Tallboys in Bloomington. Yes, sir. I know my girls are going. At least one or two of them. Tailgateandtallboys.com/Bloomington for all the details. All right. So it's surprisingly common. It's a surprisingly common kitchen hazard, they say, caused by the extreme force with this frozen treat. They did a little survey. They said like 7,000 Americans have pulled a muscle by doing this in the kitchen. What the heck? That's kind of a tough one. What do you think it is? Has to do with a frozen treat. They say it's surprisingly common kitchen hazard caused by the extreme force with this frozen treat. About 7,000 Americans have pulled a muscle doing this in the kitchen. Well, the phone lines are lighting up. What it is at 682-1049. Maybe you know. Got those Tailgate and Tallboy tickets up for grabs. Ella Langley and Morgan Waller this morning. It's on the Wolf.

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5: All right, 717. According to Jen on my phone, it was easy. My first caller got it. Let's go to the phone line. So, well, the question was this morning, surprisingly... It's a surprisingly common kitchen hazard caused by extreme force with this frozen treat. About 7,000 Americans have pulled a muscle by doing this in the kitchen. What is it? I didn't even give a clue. Good guessing question. Morning, the Wolf.
6: Scooping ice cream.
5: Well, by George, you got right. Did you look that up?
6: No, I promise I didn't.
5: You never pulled a muscle by scooping ice cream, have you?
6: I'm not that old yet, so not yet.
5: Very good. I got tailgate and tall boy tickets for you. All right, Jen. Good for you. I got a pair of those. All right?
6: All right. Thank you.
5: You betcha. Hang on the phone line here. I need to get some info from you. Yeah, scooping ice cream. You pulled a muscle by scooping ice cream. Yeah, baby. be careful, huh? Hey.

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0: Man, a beer can. It's Chris Jansen, New 104.9 The Wolf. Amen. I need an amen.
1: Oh, yeah, baby.
0: Shaboozy. Jelly Roll. It's on The Wolf.

0: Amen. All right. I got a TikTok today. One for the grandparents. Should there be grandma showers? Like baby showers. TikTok, let it roll.
1: Yeah, the party don't start till I walk in.
0: All right, reason why I'm bringing this up, because my wife's going to a couple baby showers this weekend, and I seen this in the news. So apparently there's a new trend of baby showers for grandparents called grandma showers. And yeah, this is in addition to all the other showers for mom and dad. Some people say grandma showers or grandbaby showers, they're heartwarming. It's just a way to honor a new chapter in life. But there's some mixed reviews on social media.
2: There are definitely two opinions about grandmother showers. Opinion one, grandmother showers are a lovely way to welcome a friend or coworker into their new role. Opinion two, granny showers are inappropriate and tacky gift grabs. So which is it? If a group of coworkers gets together and has a lunch where they celebrate someone becoming a new grandmother, it's a lovely way to welcome somebody to this new stage of life. But when the grandmother shower rivals the shower for the actual parents, that's where it crosses a line.
0: See, mixed reviews there. People against them say that the grandma shower can shift the focus away from the actual parents. So there you go. Whatever it may be, have some fun. I mean, Holly and I are new grandparents to a baby boy, Braxton. So it's just another bundle of joy in our life that we're experiencing. So whatever it may be, just enjoy life, all right, and have some fun. It's your TikTok today.

0: music, more stack, less sleep. 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
1: And it will be for 50 more.
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9: Starting to see the tight traffic on the Peoria side of the McCluggage Bridge. Been busy this week. Resurfacing work on Adams Street and also some slowdowns eastbound on Route 150 coming down the hill. Plus the morning rush hour slowdown. It's always this hour westbound. That looks to be a little past Route 116. Reduced speeds along Route 6. Now it's been busier westbound through the crossover. Yesterday we had a westbound 474 delay from Farmington Road all the way up through the road work because that ramp from westbound 474 to eastbound 74 is closed. 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
10: And your stats, heating, cooling, and appliance forecast going to warm up to about 83 today. We do have a 70% chance of those showers or storms in the area. Now they say mainly before 2 o'clock. See, this is going to change all weekend. We might even not get anything, which is all right. I mean, we do need to rain. So very sporadic showers and storms throughout the weekend. Down to 68 tonight, 88 for a high tomorrow. Looks like 85 on Sunday, 84 coming up on Monday. 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

0: 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It's Friday, kids. It's Friday. You ready for the weekend? 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

Oh, Corey Kent. 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Got a story about a cancer survivor who hit it big in the lotto, not once, not twice, but three times, maybe even four.

I'll give you some details about that. And a woman that was spotted at a movie theater who works as a cleaning lady at a movie theater, trying to retire her. GoFundMe been started. Got some details. Good stuff on the way in just a few minutes.

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4: Yes, sir! Let's take a look at the good news this morning. It's being brought to you by our friends from Bobcat of Peoria and Bloomington. 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We'll get the story on this one. So first of all, he's already beat the odds. He's a cancer survivor, all right? Comes out of Alberta, Canada. He just hit his third lotto jackpot under a year. He won $500,000 last August. He won $1 million in November. And just hit another million jackpot this past month. Holy cow. Talking about the luck on this guy. It's actually his fourth win overall because he also won about a decade ago $250,000. Woo! He told a reporter, he says, I know the odds are astronomical. I don't think it'll happen again, but man, I like buying lotto tickets. That's what he said. It's working for him. And a woman spotted an elderly woman. Her name's Mary. She's been struggling to get around. She's still working. She works as a cleaner in a movie theater. So she decided, hey, I'm going to set up a GoFundMe to help her out, help her retire. And they raised more than $146,000 for Mary. Very cool. She later surprised Mary with the amount, and she was so grateful. Here it is.
5: Thank you so very much to all the wonderful people that have donated money to GoFundMe, and I'm overwhelmed and certainly blessed by the Lord and your wonderful people. Thank you.
4: There you go. But Mary sounds like she's a good person, and she's certainly grateful for everything that people have done for her. $146,000 for a GoFundMe. There you go. A couple things we like to call the good stuff. It's being brought to you by our friends from Bobcat of Peoria and Bloomington. Nothing performs like a Bobcat.
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3: It's much worse now eastbound on Route 150 coming down the hill. It's past Prospect, about halfway down the hill. And that's the resurfacing work, and now traffic spotters say some work crews are out, at least partially blocking some of the lanes there. Resurfacing work also on Adams, that's been busy this week, south of the McCluggage Bridge. While westbound traffic, that's morning rush hour traffic, should start to clear out. We're seeing a delay on westbound 474 through the crossover north of Route 6. Now there might be an accident mixed in, but also the ramp from westbound 474 to eastbound 74 remains closed. 272-1813 is the OSF Medical Group Traffic Spotter Hotline. I'm Ken Zersky, UfferingAutoGroup.com, Traffic 1.
4: Wolf weather. And your stats, heating, cooling, and appliance forecast. Expect rain all this weekend, showers and thunderstorms, and very sporadic. Just to let you know, 83 for a high. They changed the time on the rain appearing today, mainly after 2 o'clock, 1 or 2 o'clock. Expect that. Mostly cloudy skies for today. So 83 for a high. Down to 68 tonight, 88 tomorrow, 85 on Sunday. Monday, we're going to push about 85, and a good chance of showers and thunderstorms. Going to carry into early next week. Weather's being brought to you by, we've got humidity this weekend, too. You need that AC, air conditioners from Stats. 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

0: Hands to Robbie Green. There you go, ladies. 10:09, Steck Show. Little square dancing this morning. Yeah.
1: Bowing your partner.
0: Bowing your partner.
1: Your corner's off.
0: Yeah.
1: Join hands in a circle and go around the hump.
0: You ever square dance before?
1: When you meet your partner, turn back halfway around. Go the other way back.
0: Factoid, it's up next here on The Wolf.

0: IQ any smarter, but you won't be any dumber. It's Stack's Factoid of the Day.
1: Factoid of the Day. All right. I'm going to tell you about square dancing today. Ever square dance? It's been a long, long, long time ago. I think I did a little sample of it when I was in grade school. Yeah, square dancing. Square dance is a dance that consists of four couples or eight dancers in total, arranged in a square, of course, with one couple each side facing the middle of the square. So the reason why I'm telling you, you know that square dancing is the official state dance for 24 out of 29 states that actually have an official dance. Those states include California, Colorado, Missouri, and good old Illinois. How about that? Yes, sir. So grab your partner and do-si-do. Matter of fact, reminds me, remember the film was back in 93? With Pauly Shore, son-in-law, yeah, and he's doing a little square dance and talk here.
2: If your gal's finger licking, come on now and do the funky chicken.
1: 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There you go.
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1: Got your country spotlight up next. Lainey Wilson News, Luke Bryan, and Randy Travis' new album. Nice. Coming up next.

0: Spotlight this morning. Good morning, everybody. Randy Travis is in my news, and there's a new album coming out from him. Yep, it's going to be coming up at the end of the year. It's new, never-before-heard archived music. It was long recorded before his stroke, so they're going to release that sometime soon. We'll keep you posted on that. Randy's wife, Mary, announced the news the other day. Other news, the 40th anniversary of his debut album, Storms of Life, in the front room of the Nashville Palace, and has been renamed after him. Now, before his fame, he worked there back in the day as a cook and dishwasher in the late 70s and 80s. So he thought that was pretty cool. As a matter of fact, CMA Fest is this weekend. He's going to be doing a meet and greet today and tomorrow in front of a set inspired by the cover album Storms of Life from Randy Travis. So I thought it was pretty cool.
1: Yeah, good for him.
0: Yeah. So is AI involved? The internet is divided right now over Luke Bryan's new song, Fish, Hunt, Golf, and Drink, with some fans accusing him of using AI to write it, and he denies it.
2: I mean, we've had some negativity out there, some trolls saying that I AI'd it, which is completely false. That song is designed for one thing, to have fun and to tell the world what I love to do and what I strive to do. When I get days off, I want to hunt, fish, golf, and drink, and I might try to do them all in the same day.
0: There you go. Lainey Wilson has teamed up with John Mayer on guitar for her latest song. It's called Phone, Keys, and Wallet.

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0: All right, your stats, heat, heating, cooling, and appliance forecast. Going to be just a gloomy day, gloomy weekend. It's raining all week. Expect showers and thunderstorms throughout the weekend. Should see a high around 83 today, down to 68 tonight, 88 tomorrow, 85 on Sunday, 84 coming up on Monday, and rain, like I said, all weekend. And the humidity setting in, too. It's going to be muggy this weekend. 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Call these guys, I think about 75. Yep, 75 is what we have.

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0: Megan Maroney. Number one for New Country, the 104.9 The Wolf. Dad joke on the way.
1: Oh, yeah.
0: We move on to next week. Got a couple stops for you next week. We have a Thursday stop and then a Sunday fun day. So next Thursday, Sheets Creek and Spring Bay. That is the next stop for the St. Jude Rides. And then on Sunday, the 14th of next weekend, is Whitey's on 29, powered by Cruisins.
1: Oh, yeah, baby.
0: A little Sunday Funday out there. Yes, that is the bottom of the hill, Creve Coeur, the new Whitey's there. And I tell you what, coming up in a couple weeks here, June the 20th is the Great American Ride National Sweepstakes with Walters Brothers Harley Davidson. 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
1: Nice.
0: There you go. That's what's going on. You're ready for your dad joke. I got a call from a doctor. A doctor. What happened? What's going on? 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
0: All right, so I got a call the other day from my doctor. He says, Steck, I finally found out what's wrong with your brain. 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What's wrong? He says, on the left side, there's nothing right. On the right side, there's nothing left. There you go.
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There's a Josh Ross, number one for New Country, 1049 The Wolf, 100 4-minute Mega Music Wolfathon. It's Friday with Steck. Sam Hunt this morning on The Wolf.

Goodbye. It's going to be a hot, sticky, wet weekend. Enjoy. Katie Neal is on the way. Katie and Company. I'll talk to you on Monday with a new 104.9 The Wolf. We'll see ya. Time's a ticket. It's Justin Moore.

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Well, we think it's time to add a term everybody knows and loves. Mega Music Wolfathon. 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
1: CMA Fest is underway here in Nashville. Keith Urban going to be joining us later today to talk about that. I'd say about 2 hours from now.

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1: Why did Riley Green name his tour the Cowboys It Gets Tour? 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
1: Riley Green announced a new album coming out in September. 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
1: Riley Green is here hanging out with us, and you recently announced that you've got a new album coming September 18th. That's Just Me.
2: I was going to tell you about that.
1: Tell me about it.
2: Okay. Yeah, we recorded some new songs.
1: Okay. And you're excited about it?
2: Yeah, I am.
1: Okay. What are these like new songs? Is there like a theme or a...
2: I don't want to get into all that.
1: No? Okay. No,
2: I mean, yeah, there's just country stuff. I feel like there's some a little raw...
1: Okay.
2: Like a little rougher recordings, which I really enjoy. I think that was something we did right on this last album. I was excited about going in the studio and doing a little less production, kind of building around an acoustic track, and that's literally what we did. So, yeah, there's some stuff that I feel like is a little different, a little less produced, which is kind of a direction I've wanted to go.
1: Well, that's very exciting. Riley's new album, That's Just Me, is out September 18th. On the way, we're going to talk about his latest single, Change My Mind, which is headed to the top of the chart, so don't go anywhere.
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1: Riley Green is about to rack up another number one song. Going to talk to him all about Change My Mind, and we'll play it for you coming up in just a few on the Superstar Power Hour.

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1: Another huge thank you to Riley Green for hanging out with us all this week on the Superstar Power Hour. Very excited that all next week we get to hang out with Zach Topp starting on Monday.

0: model.
1: I finally did it.
0: What's that, Larry?
1: I walked into the store.
0: And?
1: It pains me to say it, but it's pretty legit.
0: Wow, Larry, that's actually kind of nice.
1: Don't get all sappy on me. Just wanted to say you did an all right job.
0: Which door did you go in?
1: I went in one and out the other. Just like the money in your bank accounts.
0: Very funny. You buy anything?
1: I was hoping to work out a deal on a new...
0: Whoops, looks like we're out of time. See you, Larry.
1: Bye, Paul.
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0: 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Got to thank the folks at the Salvation Army. They brought us by some Krispy Kreme donuts to enjoy this afternoon.
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14: And the Stats Heating, Cooling, and Appliance forecast: cloudy, showers, storms this afternoon, high of 83. Scattered storms early tonight, then cloudy with possible showers overnight, low 70. And scattered storms Saturday, high of 85. 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
25: 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Scattered storms early tonight, then cloudy with possible showers overnight, low of 70. Scattered storms tomorrow, high of 85. 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
20: Our Stats Heating, Cooling, and Appliance forecast. Look for scattered storms early tonight, then cloudy with possible showers overnight. Night was 70. Scattered storms tomorrow, high of 85. 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
23: And our Stats Heating, Cooling, and Appliance forecast. Scattered storms early, then cloudy. Possible showers overnight tonight, low 70. Tomorrow, scattered storms, high of 85. And the weather brought to you by Paradise. 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
19: Stats Heating, Cooling, and Appliance forecast. Scattered storms early tonight, then cloudy. Possible showers overnight, low 70. Scattered storms tomorrow, high of 85. 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

104.9 The Wolf, number one for New Country. Brian Morgan for JY tonight. Thank you so much for hanging out. He'll be back Monday. Had a lot of fun. I'll talk to you again next time. Enjoy the rest of National Donut Day today and the rest of your weekend.

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7: Checking our stats, heating, cooling, and appliance forecast. Scattered storms early tonight, then cloudy, possible showers overnight, low 70. Scattered storms tomorrow, high 85. 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